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Shake that thing, girl, just like that. By that time to hit the flow. 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

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Oh, you're turning red. 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You wish I was dead.

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And you know what I'm talking about. 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They got a lot of nice girls. I'm racing.

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And we could have some. And he's up there. What's that? 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

0: Blaster Radio, siempre conectados contigo.
1: Me depend the attack fish, I can rock the flock around the clock non-stop as I would tell ya.